93.3 KIOA, Des Moines' greatest hits. Hello, it's Tony. Did we make it through the weekend unscathed? Yes? Well, I'm glad you're here tonight. I'm glad you're here, and I'm glad you're ready to get scathed. Or at least get a throwback on. 877-909-1989. Let's do it on the All Request Hour tonight.

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0: Oh, you know we can hop in that Chrysler as big as a whale. 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
0: That is a way to do it. 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
2: I hope not, because I'm doing it and I love it.
0: Yeah. Well, you have a great night, and your song is up next.
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0: Bye-bye. Okay. Bye-bye. 877-909-1989. You pour whatever you need to pour for yourself. I'll serve up that song to go with as we're back into it next.
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The tickets, food vouchers, some cool merch as well. Why don't you sign up to win it for yourself? 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

93.3 KIOA. 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I know she's opening for Bryan Adams. 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

93.3 KIOA. 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

93.3 KIOA. I'm Tony the Reno. So you have a little girl in your life who loves Barbies. She needs a back-to-school present, right? Or maybe you just need a present for yourself, being a 80s-loving Gen Xer. Have you seen the Whitney Houston Barbie? Splitting image of what she looked like in the I Want to Dance with Somebody music video. 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

93.3 KIOA, Des Moines' greatest hits. I'm Tony the Reno. One of our favorite years. Great music, good memories involved in tonight's throwback timeline. And if you know the year of these occurrences, jogs your memory up there. Yeah, get your gray matter working. You could win $100 just for playing along with. What do you say? Throwback timeline time. 6 minutes away. Let's play and get you some cash.

0: 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Those are the Goo Goo Dolls.
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0: 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Let's give it a try. In the year we're talking about, we get our first Nintendos. Bring on the Duck Hunt. 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New Coke is introduced. 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And on the radio, another song we are still turning way up. Everybody Wants to Rule the World from Tears for Fears, one of their biggest. Was the year 1985, 1986, or 1987? 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
0: What year is it on the timeline? We get our first Nintendos. Oh, and time wasted is never wasted when you're having fun with Duck Hunt and the Clay Pigeons and that laughing dog. Also in this year, new Coke is released from Coca-Cola, and we hate it. So Coke Classic is born, and yeah,

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Kid Find headquarters in the west side of the grandstand. 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We couldn't do it without them. Thank you, Flooring America. 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

93.3 KIOA. Isn't it funny to think our birthday boy, Donnie Wahlberg, thought of by many as a burger guy more than a musician? That's why we do this. That's why we celebrate Donnie's birthday tonight with some of his and the rest of New Kids' best.

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It's going on tomorrow. We'll see you there at 11 o'clock at the Mid-American Energy Stage. Show off that hair. Let's do it together with KIOA.

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Des Moines' greatest hits, 93.3 KIOA. I'm Tony Lorino. It's true. There's only two types of us in this world. Those of us that know this is the best music video ever, and those that just haven't seen it. So if you've got one in your life that hasn't seen it, pull up YouTube. Let's enjoy Aha.

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0: 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We're picking one of their best. I'll Be Loving You Forever, Step by Step, or this one's for the children. 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

0: I can't see real good, so I went and got the glasses and checked it.
1: 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Now what?
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93.3 KIOA. I'm Tony Lorino. Tight race going for Donnie Wahlberg's birthday tonight, turning 57. We're still tabulating your text votes, 877-909-1989. I'll be loving you forever, step by step, or this one's for the children. What are we going to pick? Text yours in now. We'll get it together and play it in less than 10 minutes.

93.3 KIOA, where the Iowa State Fair means there's a lot going on. We want to make sure your kid is safe at the Kid Find headquarters, brought to you by the Blank Park Zoo. Get those wristbands. Keep them safe this year. We'll see you on the west side of the grandstand.

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1: Very close. 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

93.3 KIOA playing Des Moines' greatest hits. I'm Tony Lorino, class of 1990. You are back. You are taking over. 1 hour of your hits on the late night class reunion tonight. And as we continue the celebration of Donnie Wahlberg and those 57 candles on the cake, yes, we can promise more from the new kids. And all those songs that take you back to a great summertime of 1990, just like this, are one-hit wonder. Jane Child and Don't Want to Fall in Love.

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1: 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I'm Tony the Reno. Plus, is this week, back in the day, class of 1990, Bon Jovi is bringing music solo. Excuse me, that is, so we should call him John Bon Jovi, right? The movie, the song that he showed, he could do it without Richie and the boys. Oh, we still like working with them, too. Let's enjoy it together for the class of 1990 late night class reunion in seconds.
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93.3 KIOA. Class of 1990, late night class reunion this week, 1990. Young Guns 2 in theaters, the soundtrack is out. John Bon Jovi's doing it without the rest of the regular band, though he would go back to the rest of them very shortly. Brody could do it at least for one on his own with this. Here's Blaze of Glory.

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93.3 KIOA. And there is her birthday boy, Donnie Wahlberg, 57 today, New Kids and Step by Step on the late night class reunion for the class of 1990. Do you think he would like cake, or would he rather have 57 cheeseburgers from Wahlburgers? With as much as he's leaning into that, I think we'll skip the cake. We'll go that keto diet thing for Donnie today.

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I'm Tony Lorino, class of 1990. Late Night Class Reunion is on, and the Pump Up the Jam vibe with those pumps from Reebok. Those are back. Yeah, all of us that wanted to play basketball better back in the day, buy a nose. We can buy them again, spend way too much money, and still be just as bad at basketball as we

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1: Jeremy, do you have any family members, or I guess I should even say you, that know anybody that keeps their butter outside of the refrigerator?
2: My grandmother does. But I think for the most part, the rest of us all keep it in the fridge.
1: So if you go to your grandmother's house and you open up a cupboard, there's a chance that you will see just a stick of butter sitting there, or is she keep it like on the counter?
2: It's usually just on the counter, like next to the stove.
1: Okay. My aunt used to do this. Mm-hmm. I used to remember going to her house and I would open a cupboard and there was just a stick of butter. And I thought maybe like my aunt or my uncle had gone crazy.
2: Yeah.
1: And I was just like, oh no, they accidentally left the butter. I was like waiting to look inside of the refrigerator and find an empty, clean cup or something. And like, oh, they just put these in the wrong places. Boy, they're getting old. But that wasn't the case. My aunt actually liked to keep her butter in the cupboard and or on the counter.
2: Mm.
1: And I know that there's a lot of people who feel this way, that they think that this is the way it should go. Well, we finally have some inside baseball, some inside knowledge on whether or not that you should or shouldn't keep your butter on the counter.
2: Okay.
1: And it's from none other than the Land O'Lakes people. They say that you can safely leave butter sitting on the kitchen counter, but not for more than 4 hours.
2: Why?
1: Because they say that if you keep it out there for too long, it can eventually start to absorb odors. It can change colors. It can lose its flavor. And eventually, it can turn rancid.
2: What if you have a butter bell?
1: They said it doesn't matter if you cover it or not. It's still the recommendation to put it in a refrigerator at 40 degrees or lower.
2: Okay, so do you know what a butter bell is?
1: Yeah, it's like a cover, right?
2: No, that's not what that is. So they make, you know, like the butter dishes that have the cover that just go over it. A butter bell is the thing that turn him on.
1: On Evan?
2: Yes, please. Evan, do you know what a butter bell is?
1: It's our Gen Z correspondent, Evan, in with us today.
2: He's looking at it like I'm a crazy person.
3: The thing that covers your butter.
2: Okay, again, you don't know. Okay. I'm just like, he was looking at me like I was crazy. I was like, what are you trying to say to me? So no, it's like a dish that you put cold water in the bottom of it.
1: Okay.
2: And then it looks like a crock, but when you open it, there's a bell. And that's what you put the butter in.
1: Okay.
2: So when you open it, you're taking it out of this like jar-like thing, and then the butter is in the top. And the water is what seals it to keep it from getting bacteria in it and keeping it fresh. It doesn't necessarily keep it cold, but it's like an old-timey way of keeping butter, and that's what my grandmother has.
1: Yeah, I don't think I've ever seen one of those in the wild.
2: Yeah.
1: But I think they're more concerned about keeping the butter refrigerated. I think that's the thing they're most worried about, not about it like being exposed to open air.
2: Well, I mean, you just said rancid, it absorbs odors, things like that. So that would mean it's in the open air.
1: In some cases, yeah. But I know that they said, because they even go on to say that it doesn't mean even if you want to like cover it, still, they say, put it into the refrigerator.
2: Maybe it's just different because there's so many additives and stuff in butter now.
1: It could be.
2: If it's just actual, like, real butter, does it matter?
1: No, it just says, it doesn't matter if it's salted, unsalted, no matter the kind of butter, it should go back into the refrigerator. They said if you want really soft butter, take it out 30 to 60 minutes before you need it, and then put the leftovers back in the fridge.
2: Put it back in when you're done.
1: Yeah.
2: Well, you never know. I mean, just when you're making toast, you never know if you need... Do you put butter on your toast, Evan?
3: Oh, yeah.
2: Do you have to fight with cold butter to try to spread it on your toast?
3: Yeah, when I put it in the microwave, and then it just completely melts the entire stick of butter, and now I'm left with butter soup.
1: Oh, we need to teach Evan stuff.
2: I don't even know where to go with this.
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0: And one of the ones that my grandparents specifically used to do was they subscribed to the if it's yellow, let it mellow. If it's brown, flush it down philosophy. And it made for, excuse me, it made for interesting family gatherings, especially when there were a lot of us, because not every family member felt the same way, and they would try to sneak a flush in, and boy, oh boy, would Grandpa hear it.
1: I'm sure.
0: He was not happy.
1: I'm sure.
0: And you guys were, your grandmother was a foil saver?
1: Oh yeah, she washed her aluminum foil. She loved it. Had to keep it as long as possible.
0: Mine tried to keep it as well. She would go so far as to scotch tape it if it tore.
1: Yeah, we never got that far because I can't imagine what the scotch tape would have done in the oven the next time. But that seems a little dangerous. A little dangerous.
0: Want to see some of your texts at 515-244-4933.
1: Numbering in 6342, we use plastic grocery bags as small garbage can liners. We do that as well. My grandparents saved milk jugs. Never understood why, but it came in handy when our pipes froze in the winter. Aaron is an old man now that I'm thinking about it.
0: Yeah.
1: He also saves milk jugs.
0: I don't have anything to save milk jugs for. I don't can imagine what I would put in them.
1: Yeah, I don't know why we have them, but we do.
0: I mean, my grandpa used to put like gas in them sometimes, but I'm like,
1: that's dangerous.
0: Just get a gas can.
1: That's dangerous as well. 3314, not a family member, but a coworker's wife washes out his Ziploc bags from lunch and reuses them.
0: Okay, I don't hate that. Ziploc bags are expensive.
1: The other two texts that we have also, Ziploc bags.
0: Yeah, they're
1: Mom
0: expensive.
1: Mom washes Ziploc bags. My grandparents, Ziploc bags. 0086, my grandparents had a septic tank and Grandpa was adamant about the yellow let it mellow rule.
0: Really?
1: Mm-hmm.
0: So I'm glad to see that we weren't the only ones because...
1: Yeah.
0: Boy, come like Easter or Thanksgiving or Christmas, oh man. It was a disaster area after about an hour into the event. Oof.
1: Good morning.
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0: Des Moines' greatest hits, 93.3 KIOA with Luke and Jeremy. Good morning.
1: Good morning.
0: Well, we're not at the fair today, and that makes me sad.
1: I don't know about you, though. I'm exhausted. I'm so tired. I needed a day off from the fair.
0: I will say that, you know, spending a day at the fair will zap you, especially if you're out walking around and you're in the heat. It does a number on you.
1: It wasn't even really like hot yesterday. The sun finally came out. Mm-hmm. We finally had sunshine. And I think all of us were just a little shocked by that to begin with because it's been so rainy and gross.
0: Right.
1: That when we finally got a little bit of sun, it did just do that. It zapped you.
0: Yesterday was our first opportunity to go and explore the fair a little bit together.
1: Mm-hmm.
0: And we finally got to get our hands on something that I got to try at the new fair food tasting a few weeks ago, mm-hmm. but you hadn't tried yet, and that was the Porky Parm Gnocchi from Destination Grill.
1: Oh my goodness.
0: How good was that?
1: It is so good.
0: I mean, there's a reason why it's one of the top three finalists for the best new fair food.
1: Here's what I will say, though. Just prepare yourself, because if you eat it early in the day, you're going to need a nap.
0: Yeah, you're going to feel like you want to go and just lay down somewhere.
1: It is the most like comforting, sleepy food because it is absolutely delicious.
0: It is. It's very good, but I will say it is heavy.
1: Mm-hmm.
0: So, you know, if you're a kind of person who wants to go to the fair and like eat around, you know, the fairgrounds, this is going to put a halt to that if you take on the whole like little boat of food yourself.
1: Yeah.
0: Now, if you want to pass it around with some friends and family and, you know, eat it that way, okay, if you just have a few bites, you might be fine. But if you down the whole thing like we did,

0: you're going to be out of commission for at least an hour.
1: You're a little sleepy after that.
0: Yes, but nonetheless, it is very, very delicious.
1: Yeah.
0: And so I'm glad that that we waited. And you know what? Honestly, if you drive by Destination Grill, and I'm not trying to, this is an ad for them, mm-mm, because this is kind of the way it is for a lot of different food booths out at the fair. If you drive by or you walk by and you see a long line,
1: yeah,
0: don't let that discourage you, because the lines are moving pretty quickly for some of these places that have like got it down to a science.
1: Yeah, they've definitely got it down.
0: Yeah, so they've,
1: what goes where.
0: And they know what people are coming for. Like, I would say the lion's share of people who are going to Destination Grill are getting the gnocchi. Mm-hmm. And so they're constantly preparing it. So you're not waiting very long when you do go. I think when I got up to the register, I was in and out in 30 seconds.
1: Oh, yeah, totally.
0: So don't let the long lines deter you at any of the places that are out there. Go in and get you your food, because it is freaking delicious.

0: still to come with Luke and Jeremy.
1: And maybe you went out to the state fair and you realized, oh, my car is now very dirty because of all the dust and dirt.
2: A little bit of mud.
1: But how often are you going between your car washes? We're going to talk about that next. It's Luke and Jeremy here on 93.3 KIOA.

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4: Luke, you are an obsessive car washer, aren't you?
5: I have been known to be, yes.
4: When was the last time you got your car washed?
5: Just a few days ago, actually.
4: Yeah?
5: Yeah.
4: How long had it been before then?
5: It had been a minute. I would say over a month.
4: Over a month?
5: Yeah.
4: Wow.
5: It's expensive to wash your car now.
4: It really is. I got my car washed for the first time probably all summer the other day.
5: Holy moly.
4: Yeah.
5: Now, I will say, I will give you a bit of forgiveness because you have a lighter color car.
4: I do.
5: That doesn't show dirt quite as quickly.
4: No, but it shows bird poop.
5: Does it?
4: Oh, yeah.
5: Is that what you had?
4: I got attacked by some sort of bird.
5: Oh, no.
4: It'd been on there for a while, too. That's why I finally was like, I should probably just go wash that off.
5: Before this gets baked into the paint.
4: It probably was already.
5: That's the thing about having a black car.

0: I don't know if I mean, I love black cars. I love how they look. But man, the second they get a speck of dust on them, you can see it from a mile.
1: Before this, I had red. And then before red, I had black.
0: Mm-hmm.
1: So I think the color I have now is technically called Sandstorm. Love that. Exactly. So it doesn't really show a lot of dirt, which is awesome. But yeah. I've never been obsessive about washing my car.
0: I only started to be when I got my first like brand new car because I really wanted to take care of it and, you know, keep it looking nice.
1: Yeah.
0: And then that just sort of was instilled in me. And so then from then on, I always took really good care of my cars and made sure they were always cleaned. But that was also back when you could get in and out of a car wash for $10.
1: Yeah, this car wash cost me $18.
0: Oh my gosh, it's so expensive. And it's been a little while since I've been to like a manual car wash where, you know, you get out and you have the wand and you do it yourself. It's been a while since I've been to one of those. So I don't even know what they're charging these days. I can't imagine it's the same as what we're paying at these automatic places, but it's just, it's the convenience that you're paying for.
1: Here's my thing. Maybe I'm old school. I don't like the drive-through brush spinny thing car washes.
0: Yeah.
1: I don't like those at all. I find that they always screw up something on my car.
0: It's always the license plate.
1: The license plate, I've got this like plastic behind the door. Every time I go through it, it's got like weird scratches on it.
0: Mm-hmm.
1: Like I don't like the ride-through brushy brush car washes. I want the one that you drive in and you sit and the water goes around you.
0: Yeah.
1: That's what I like.
0: The touchless.
1: $18 for that. And that was like the works.
0: When you're driving around Des Moines, just pay attention to people's back license plates.
1: Mm-hmm.
0: If you see people's plates who have like, they're weirdly bent.
1: There's a fold, like just a quarter of the way on it.
0: That's probably a good indication that this person goes to one of those tunnel car washes because they'll get you
1: one time.
0: Brother, they will get you your license plate every time because I started to notice it with mine and that's why I quit going.
1: Yeah.
0: And I finally like took my plate off and like re-bent it back and spent a good amount of time trying to make it look right again.
1: And I thought about getting one of those like license plate cover things.
0: Mm-hmm.
1: Did you know those are illegal in the state of Iowa?
0: So long as they don't cover up your county or the state stuff or your sticker, then you're okay. But you can still put them on. They just have to be like tiny.
1: They don't do anything.
0: They have to be the string bikini of license plate covers.
1: I did not need that visual. Thanks.
2: Here's what's coming up before you can finish your coffee with Luke and Jeremy.
0: Halloween is apparently going to be much more expensive.
1: Oh, no.
0: And we're not talking about costumes. That's coming up at 6:25.
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2: This is my game.
1: Teofimo Lopez has never needed one.
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2: 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I'm going all in.
1: It's time to put up or shut up. Rolly Romero versus Teofimo Lopez, August 22nd.
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0: Hate to burst your bubble, but the rain might be back.
1: Oh.
0: If you're headed out to the Iowa State Fair today, take an umbrella, please. That might be necessary. Scattered showers and storms will then turn into isolated rain chances this afternoon. So, umbrella. Take an umbrella. Partly sunny, other than that, with a high near 80. A slight chance of showers tonight, mostly cloudy with a low around 67. But then tomorrow, mostly to partly cloudy, maybe a slight chance for rain and a high near 80.
2: Just like the construction all over the city, they're also constantly working on themselves. 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
2: Well, it looks like your Halloween is about to get a lot more expensive.
3: No.
2: And it's not the costumes this time around.
3: The yard ornaments? The giant skeletons?
2: I did notice that those are getting more expensive, too.
3: They're, yeah, really expensive.
2: I think they've figured out, though, I mean, it's been how many years now since the big giant skeleton first showed up? That
3: yeah, it's been a few.
2: There's all kinds of gigantic stuff you can put in your yard now. But no, it's not the lawn decorations. It is the candy.
3: That's the expensive part?
2: Yeah. Just being able to participate in Halloween and hand out candy is now hitting our wallets.
3: Oh, no.
2: There's one place that has said that candy prices, specifically Halloween candy prices, have jumped 78% in the last 5 years.
3: Oh, gosh.
2: That's a big jump. There was a guy in a viral video showing how a 55-piece bag of Reese's Peanut Butter Cups, so these are the individually wrapped peanut butter cups that you give out all the time on Halloween.
3: The little ones or the like regular size ones?
2: This is the regular size, not like the fun size ones. $29.
3: For how many?
2: 55.
3: Oh, gosh.
2: I mean, if I'm paying $29 for a 55-count bag of Reese's Peanut Butter Cups, that's staying home. I'm eating those.
3: Seriously? That's how much it costs?
2: I'm not handling it. And because if you think about, you know, your neighborhood and how many kids you end up having, I mean, you could go through easily two bags.
3: Mm-hmm.
2: So you want to spend, and that's just if you have like one type of candy.
3: Looking at prices on Target right now.
2: I mean, you're going to spend $60 just so that you can be a neighborly neighbor and hand out candy to the kids. And again, that's if you have like maybe a somewhat average-ish number of kids that come to your door. If you live in a busier neighborhood, hoo boy.
3: You said these were the regular ones, right?
2: Yes.
3: Okay, this can't be right.
2: They also say that the average 100-piece mixed candy bag has gone from $9.19 to $16.39.
3: That one doesn't shock me so much.
2: Because that's usually what I get.
3: Yeah, if you like just go to the grocery store now and look up like bags of candy just in the regular grocery aisle,
2: mm-hmm.
3: They're expensive.
2: Yeah.
3: Like you want fun size candy bars for your office or to put on your desk or whatever? No. They're like $20.
2: Yeah.
3: That one is definitely crazy. I can't find
2: the Halloween ones. Can't even find the regular Reese's peanut butter cups?
3: This is Reese's peanut butter cups. It says they're only $6 though.
2: That can't be.
3: Assorted shaped Halloween snack.
2: This would be like the regular average, like round ones.
3: Snack size shapes. How many are even in here?
2: Well, and on top of all this, people are also saying that they are swearing off chocolate because it's the chocolate that's expensive.
3: Yeah, that has definitely got very expensive.
2: So they're going for maybe like more of the sugary candy routes. Maybe those are going to be a little less expensive. And added to all of that and still is that people think that the candy doesn't taste as good. They're saying that there's something off about the quality of the candy. So in addition to it getting more expensive, they say it also doesn't taste as good. So now we're all just going to go to each other's houses and complain.
3: Here's your problem. Don't get bougie with it. Old school candy corn, $2.79 for a bag right now at Target.
2: Nobody wants
3: hand out candy corn. It's awesome.
2: Nobody wants that. You're just going to get your house egged.
3: No.
2: Well, I couldn't do that. The eggs are too expensive.
3: True.
1: On the way with Luke and Jeremy.
2: Coming up in the buzz, a big major change for Windsor Heights could be in the cards. We'll talk about that at 6:42.
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0: Las Vegas was built for stars. And on August 22nd, two of boxing's biggest take center stage. Rolly Romero never follows the script.
1: This is my game.
0: Teofimo Lopez has never needed one.
2: This guy's got a big mouth.
0: For years, they've had plenty to say.
2: All you do is talk.
0: But with world championship gold on the line, can they back it?
1: Teo, I'm here. I'm going all in.
0: It's time to put up or shut up. Rolly Romero versus Teofimo Lopez, August 22nd.
2: I'll shut you up.
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2: Some big changes might be coming to the Windsor Heights area. We'll talk about that in a few. But first, your morning buzz is presented by Invisible Fence of Central Iowa, where freedom meets protection. The Recplex in West Des Moines is getting another ice rink, and this one is going to carry the Casey's name. Casey's is going to donate 100. Oh, wow, 100? How about just $1 million? I don't want to donate too much money on their behalf.
3: Good morning.
2: Casey's is going to contribute $1 million towards the Recplex expansion, which includes the new Casey's ice rink. The rink is already under construction. It's going to give a lot more space for hockey and figure skating while also giving the Recplex yet another venue for concerts and other events. The Casey's ice rink is scheduled to open in the fall of 2027. And despite the naming deal, there is one thing that apparently is not part of it. No Casey's pizza at the Recplex concession stands. So don't get your hopes up.
3: Oh, okay.
2: You can apparently just get Casey's pizza at the Casey's Center.
3: There you go. Des Moines International Airport has locked in its newest retailer for the expanded terminal, with River and Grand by Hudson set to open in January 2027. Luke, take note. This is where you'll go buy Christmas gifts for everybody. The 8-year contract is with Hudson, part of a global travel retailer. The shop will have a big Iowa focus featuring local brands like Black & Bold, Ray Gun, Ironwood Candle Company, and Brown Dog Farms. 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It'll be located just past security near the checkpoint in the new terminal. The $55 million Lift DSM project will roughly double the airport's capacity, with 6 new gates opening in January of 2027 and more through 2030.
2: I would kind of like to see the airport get like a some sort of fast food-ish place.
3: Fast foodish place?
2: Yeah, just somewhere like a Chick-fil-A or a Subway or a, God, even a Panda Express. I don't care. Like something like that. I mean, don't get me wrong, the homegrown restaurants that we have at the airport are fine, but we need like a quick service place, like something that's a little faster.
3: Why do you care so much?
2: Because I like to grab something quick to eat.
3: At the airport?
2: Yeah, when you're getting ready to go to a flight, maybe you've got like 10 minutes or so, you can just grab something to eat, bring it with you on the plane.
3: You live here. Eat before you go.
2: Oh my gosh. Planned reconstruction of 73rd Street in Windsor Heights could now include a new 10-foot-wide trail along an existing railroad corridor. The rail line between Des Moines and Grimes is in the process of being abandoned, which is going to open up the possibility of converting it into a trail for pedestrians and bicyclists. Windsor Heights had originally planned a new sidewalk along 73rd Street, but the trail option could provide better connections to Clive's trail system and potentially save the city about $300,000 in change. Nothing is guaranteed yet. Windsor Heights and some other communities still need to work out the ownership and the trail use agreements for the railroad property. If everything comes together, the trail could eventually become part of a larger regional route through several Des Moines communities. The construction on the overall 73rd Street project is currently expected sometime between 2029 and 2031, so it is still a ways away.
3: Would you like them to put fast foodish options on the trail as well?
2: Yes. Give me little like stands all along the trail. Give me places to eat while I'm out walking, trying to be healthier. That's the buzz this morning. Luke and Jeremy here on KIOA.
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3: I am a little nervous to admit this.
4: Okay.
3: But I found out one of these little nuggets of knowledge of life recently, and I feel like this is something that I should have already known.
4: Okay. Let me guess. I already know it.
3: I'm sure you probably do, thanks to your dad at the very least.
4: Mm-hmm.
3: I thought this whole time in my life, when you have a baby horse.
4: Yes.
3: That is a pony.
4: No.
3: And then when the pony grows up, it turns into just a horse.
4: No.
3: I was unaware that a pony is a smaller breed of horse.
4: That is correct, yes.
3: I did not know that.
4: You thought a pony was a baby horse.
3: I thought a pony was a baby horse.
4: That is a foal. What? Unless it's a baby girl, then it's a filly. If it's a baby boy, it's a colt.
3: Hold on. So it could be a colt, a filly, or a foal?
4: I believe so.
3: There's only how many kinds of horses? Hold on. No.
4: Let me look. Hang on.
3: Wait.
4: A foal is a young horse under a year old. Male foals are called colts. Female foals are called fillies.
3: Why aren't they both just called foals?
4: Because you have to tell the difference between a filly and a colt.
3: It's a baby horse.
4: One's male, one's female.
3: Okay, so it's a baby horse.
4: That would be like if we just called all babies babies and never said baby boy or baby girl.
3: Okay, but you can say it's a baby colt or it's a baby filly.
4: It's a foal colt or a foal filly.
3: Why can't it just be called a baby horse?
4: Because it's called a colt or a filly or a foal.
3: I hate it here. I just hate it here.
4: As they get bigger, they get called other things.
3: So is a pony, like, do they ever grow up to be anything but ponies? Are they just always ponies?
4: Ponies are just a small breed of horse, period, end of story.
3: And that's different than, like, a miniature horse.
4: Yes, a miniature horse is a totally different thing. It all depends on how many hands it is, whether it's a pony or a foal or like an actual
3: horse. It has hooves.
4: No, you

0: you measure it in hands.
1: What?
0: Yeah. So, like, if a horse is 14 hands tall, that's a pretty big horse.
1: You're screwing with me.
0: No, I'm not. A hand is how you measure a horse. That is the measurement of a horse. A hand is like 4 inches, I think. And you go from their feet. Okay. You go from their feet up to the middle of the, like, their back.
1: Okay, hold on. Hold on.
0: What?
1: That is such an inaccurate.
0: How do you not know these things?
1: Is Shaq not allowed to measure horses because his hands are giant? Like, that doesn't make any sense.
0: It's not the actual size of the hand. The hand is the measurement name. It's like an inch. Like, you, like, it's the name, a yard. How many inches is in a yard or whatever? It's like just another name for a measurement. They just use it specifically for horses. They have, like, measurement sticks and things that are in hands for horse measurement. You need to spend some time with my dad in the horse barn when he's here for the Iowa State Fair.
1: Apparently I do.
0: Because he'll be able to tell you all of these things. He understand, like, he loves horses and has taught me just enough to understand it as well. I didn't grow up around horses, but I love horses, so it makes sense.
1: I feel like I don't know anything anymore.
0: We need to show you the difference between a miniature horse, a pony, and a horse.
1: Can they all be in the same room together?
0: Well, I mean, I don't know about that.
2: Here's what's coming up at 7:10.
1: Coming up, did they change it or not? What? Some people think that they have, and they're not happy.
0: What are we talking about?
1: Well, you'll find out at 7:10 this morning. It's Luke and Jeremy on KIOA.

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1: It is an Iowa State Fair favorite, but did they change it under our noses? Mm-mm. We're going to talk about it coming up next with Luke and Jeremy here on 93.3 KIOA.

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1: Has the Iowa State Fair changed the recipe to a State Fair favorite? That is the question. We've been hearing rumors this year specifically about the possibility that they have changed the recipe to the Barksdale cookies.
2: Okay.
1: The famous State Fair chocolate chip cookies. And I had to find out myself. And so last night I went and bought myself a cup of cookies. And I will say that it feels like the cookies taste differently.
2: In what way?
1: Well, for me, I remember, like, if I think about the time I fell in love with the State Fair cookies, it was because they were really soft, they were thin, and they were kind of like, I don't know how else to say it, like squishy.
2: They're just kind of gooey.
1: Yeah, they're like kind of, they're gooey, they're underbaked in like a good way.
2: Yeah.
1: And like, you know, you put them in the cup and they would, if you kept them in a cup and you didn't start eating them right away, they would sort of coagulate and like all become just one mass of cookie.
2: It's so good.
1: Well, now the cookies seem drier, so they don't like, you know, mold together, and they seem almost flakier.
2: Okay.
1: So they just seem more independent of each other. Like if you were, like if you were to go back a few years and squish a State Fair cookie.

0: sticky in between your fingers. You would, you know, the dough would ooze. You'd get chocolate all over you. This feels like it would actually break.
1: Oh.
0: Like the cookie might literally crumble.
1: I haven't had any yet.
0: Yeah. I had some last night, and I'm really feeling like they've changed the recipe. And I don't know if this stems from when they started to bag up the frozen versions of the cookies and sell those. I don't know if there was some sort of a change in the recipe then so that they could make them available for sort of retail purposes.
1: But those, if you follow the directions, they would still come out soft,
0: yeah,
1: and like gooey.
0: Pretty close.
1: They weren't as, they, like you're saying, crumbly.
0: Yeah.
1: I never had that problem.
0: Yeah, there was definitely a feeling of difference from this year even to last year.
1: Do we have any sort of confirmation that they have changed the recipe?
0: No confirmation whatsoever. I haven't asked anybody at the fair. I have heard rumblings from some people at the fair this year that say that they think that they've changed it because they feel like they taste different. Okay. And again, it could be that a lot of people are able to buy them and take them home, and so they've been eating them during the year, and maybe they're getting used to the way they taste at home outside of the fair. Mm. And so then when they come back to the fair and they have the state fair made versions, they don't taste the same as home, and so maybe they think they're different.
1: I think you're overthinking it.
0: You think I am?
1: I know you are, because you're you.
0: Yeah.
1: And your tongue does weird things. I don't know. I'm going to have to get some. I haven't had any yet this year.
0: Yeah.
1: But I know, like, one of the guys that works at one of our sister stations, Tony, he goes every day, every year. And he's also mentioned something about the fact that they don't taste the same.
0: Okay. So it's not just, you know, the people that I'm talking to.
1: It's not just your weird tongue trying to figure out what day you eat the cookie and if the stars are aligned.
0: Okay. Well,
1: to make it taste a certain way.
0: Feel free to text us or call us, 515-244-4933. If you feel like the cookies taste different this year, or if you are going to go out to the fair, buy a cup, buy a bucket or whatever,
1: right,
0: and tell us if you think that they changed. I think they have.
1: Okay. I'll get some tomorrow when we go.
0: And they don't have to tell us. They don't owe us an explanation, but I'm just saying, I think we caught them red-handed.
1: Okay.
2: What's up before you finish breakfast with Luke and Jeremy?
0: Speaking of catching things, that's what Jeremy's dad does best.
1: He does.
0: It's another edition of Kill It and Grill It at 7:25.
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0: Garner doing traffic control. 8035 eastbound, the exit ramp to 2nd Avenue. The right shoulder is blocked due to a stalled vehicle. Meanwhile, 235 westbound, the right shoulder is blocked by Valley West Drive, also due to a stalled vehicle. And the east mixer, 80 to 235, the right shoulder is blocked due to a stalled vehicle. That's your Smile Power traffic from Delta Dental of Iowa. For your smile, for your health, for your community.
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0: The man, the myth, the meat. 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
1: Jeremy's dad joins us each and every week to take us into the mind of the hunter.
2: Oh, wow.
1: Let's find out what we're doing today. Hey, Sean.
3: All right, let's go hunting.
2: Woo!
1: Okie dokie.
3: These guys here, not a lot of people hunt them, but most of the time they're on a preserve or a safari or something like that.
2: Mm-hmm.
3: They have tusks on both upper and lower jaw.
2: Okay.
3: They have four horn-like features on their face with long hair on top of their head.
1: Well, these guys are incredibly horny.
2: Okay.
3: Yeah.
2: All right. He's very proud of himself for that one, Dad.
3: Yeah, well, he's keeping up. That's all right. These guys can run 35 miles an hour. And when they do, they hold their tail right straight up so all the rest of the animals can tell that there's danger around. That's their warning sign.
1: The amount of jokes that I am biting my tongue for right now.
3: Mm-hmm. Oh, me too. When I read this, I thought, oh, this is probably ought to be read after midnight. But
1: man.
2: Oh, boy.
3: I know. I know. It tastes like pork. You butcher them just like you would a hog.
1: Okay.
2: So not pork.
3: And they eat grass and roots. Now, they do waller to get bugs and parasites off of them, but mostly for camouflage.
1: I'm sorry, they waller?
3: Waller. Waller in a mud hole.
2: You don't know what waller means?
1: Like roll around?
2: Yeah, waller.
3: Yeah.
1: So you found a way to say roll around with just one word?
2: It's a real word.
1: Okay, I
2: waller? You've never heard the word waller?
1: I'd heard wallow.
2: Okay.
3: Well, wallow, waller. Right, depends on where you're from.
1: Whichever.
3: Yeah.
2: Waller around means to lie around lazily.
1: Okay.
3: Yeah.
2: I have to Google things with him.
3: They make a great big wallow so Luke doesn't get confused.
1: Okay.
2: So what is a wallow?
3: Waller.
2: They
3: make
2: confused.
3: A great big one.
2: I don't know what we're talking about anymore. Are we wallowing or wallowing? Because those are two very different things, Luke.
1: I didn't realize that a wallow could be big. I thought that was just something you did.
2: What is a wallow?
3: Well, when you walk up on one and you've got about a half an acre wallered out and it's full of mud and water, you'll know it's a big one.
1: I just walk up and say, wallow.
2: Oh, my God. I'm so confused.
3: Instead of hello.
1: That's right.
2: We're wallering and wallowing.
3: And Luke, this is right up your alley because they did make a Disney movie from these guys.
1: Oh.
2: Mickey wallers around.

0: They have their own area of Disney World's called Twallerland.
1: Yep. Yeah.
2: What has happened? What is going on right now?
1: Can't ride in the car after you go, but they're there.
2: And we are now here.
0: Yep. Here we are.
2: We live here.
1: So tell me what it is.
0: Trying to think of Disney movie animals that have tusks. I don't. Have I ever gotten this on the first guess?
2: I don't. I've lost track.
0: Okay.
2: I don't know anymore.
0: I'm just wondering if it's a warthog.
1: There you go.
0: Yes. Right.
2: You threw me by saying it wasn't pork, but it is kind of pork.
1: It is a pig, but it's not a feral pig like we're used to over here. Most of them are in Africa.
0: Yeah, most people think that they're slimy but satisfying.
2: Okay. Yeah. All right.
1: That's a line from the Disney Lion, or from Lion King, yes.
0: That's right.
2: That's right. Leaving.
0: Hakuna to wallow.
1: Yeah, yeah.
0: It means to just lay around.
1: Yeah.
2: I can't with you two. I'm not letting you play together anymore. No more play dates.
1: I knew this would be right up Luke's alley.
0: Yeah.
1: He ought to get that before I give all the clues out.
2: I no longer want to play. I'm out. I'm done. I cannot anymore.
1: Yep.
0: All right.
2: You two have fun.
1: Okay.
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1: So I went to see Kelly Clarkson in Las Vegas over the weekend, and I saw some really crazy behavior at the concert that I've never seen somebody do before. And it got me thinking about wild behaviors at concerts. So there was a woman standing nearby me, and during some of the more popular songs, she would take her camera, take her phone, and she would turn it around, and she would put her back to the stage, and she would like film herself singing along to the songs that Kelly was singing.
2: Okay.
1: And she would be, this girl would be singing loudly into her phone. And I just thought that that was the strangest thing, because, you know, everybody else in the building has their phones pointed, you know, at the performer, and they're watching the performer. This girl was performing herself, singing along with Kelly. And I'm just thinking to yourself, who's watching this video? Are you posting this for other people to see? Are you posting this for your own posterity?
2: She's probably some sort of influencer somewhere, and she did a look at what I did in Vegas video.
1: Like, this is how you're
2: going to... Kelly Clarkson, woo!
1: This is how you're going to remember the concert?
2: It's probably not even about her remembering the concert. It's about showing that she went to the concert. You forget how social media works.
1: Yeah.
2: It's all about showing yourself at things.
1: That's true, yes.
2: That's what we do every day.
1: But this isn't even like some of the craziest stuff that I've seen at concerts over the years. And I just was thinking about, like, I mean, you've been to plenty of concerts.
2: Mm-hmm.
1: I mean, hundreds, I would say.
2: Oh, yeah, at least.

0: Can you think of like some of the strangest things that you've seen people do at concerts?
1: Well, this is a family show.
0: Okay.
1: So I should probably not say a lot of the crazy things that I've seen people do at concerts.
0: Yeah. Okay. That's okay. That's fair. Maybe, well, no, say.
1: Yeah. Uh-huh.
0: I was going to say maybe not the backstage stories. Maybe
1: people do crazy things at concerts.
0: Yes.
1: For whatever reason, you have no inhibitions. Maybe it's the alcohol. Maybe it's the fact that you're having such a great time. But yeah, I've seen some things. I've lived through some things. And, nothing shocks me at this point.
0: We had a sister station that used to do a festival show every year.
1: Mm-hmm.
0: And one day in the office, it was several months after the festival, this couple came in and they had a little baby.
1: Mm-hmm.
0: And they wanted to talk to the DJs from that particular station. And they wanted to introduce their baby, which they had conceived at the show.
1: Yeah. Yep.
0: In the midst of the show.
1: Yep.
0: I was wondering if some of your stories were going to be somewhat similar to that.
1: Oh, I've definitely have those stories. There are some of those.
0: 515-244-4933. I want to know the wild things that you've seen people do at concerts.
1: Mm, mm-hmm, mm-hmm.
0: Could be a state fair concert. Maybe it was even a free stage.
1: Yeah.
0: Or it could have been something at Casey Center or somewhere else. 515-244-4933. Call us or text us. Want to find out what is the craziest thing that you've ever seen someone do at a concert?
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0: Hey there.
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0: afternoon, but hopefully that won't stop people from enjoying the state fair today. A high of 80. Another slight chance for showers tonight. Mostly cloudy outside of that with a low of 67. And then tomorrow, mostly to partly cloudy. I guess it really is going to depend on how you feel that day. With a very slight chance for showers. Another nice day. High of 80.
1: I'm Kate Garner, Des Moines Traffic Control. 235 westbound. The right shoulder is blocked by Valley West Drive. Due to a stalled vehicle, assistance is on site. Otherwise, accident and incident-free in a speed limit trip on 235 and 8035, though it is now busy by the Iowa

0: Let's go, West Des Moines. 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
1: I was telling a story about how I was at a show over the weekend where there was a girl who decided that she was going to not just film the concert on her phone, but she wanted to film herself actually singing at the concert. So she turned her back to the stage, started filming herself singing along at the concert with the concert happening in the background. It was a weird thing that I've never seen somebody do before. Like, I've seen plenty of people filming the show and singing along, like, with the artist. Mm-hmm. But
2: I don't understand why it bothers you so much.
1: It was weird. It was strange behavior.
2: Why were you not watching the show?
1: Because she was standing right next to me. It was distracting. I could hear her singing.
2: She would have been singing it if she would have flipped the camera around.
1: It was strange to see the back of someone's head when I turned to my left.
2: Mm.
1: I'm just saying, it was weird behavior. So we just wanted to know if there was anything weird that you've ever seen at a concert. Jeremy's got stories that she can't even tell.
2: I can't tell my stories. Like, I literally cannot. I will get fired. This is what happens when you work in rock radio for 20 years.

0: weird things happen.
1: 515-244-4933. Let's talk to Patty in Ottoman.
2: Good morning. My husband and I were at a 38 special concert years and years and years ago, and honestly, it wasn't me, but my husband went to the restroom, and this lady was in line with him. And I thought, okay, you know, whatever, long lines in the women's bathroom. And here, he gets to the bathroom, she gets to the bathroom, she squats a hop right on top of the urinal.
1: What?
2: To the bathroom. Yeah, it was pretty crazy. Yeah, so... Weird things happen. You know, you probably won't put that on TV, on radio, but whatever.
1: Oh, no, you didn't name names, so we can do that.
0: We're going to tell everybody.
2: It is funny. And then, of course, we come back, and he's, like, befuddled. He's speechless, and he just couldn't believe it. So, anyway.
1: Gotta say, that's one that I haven't seen.
2: Exactly.
0: I have.
1: Of course you have, Jenny.
0: I have. Yeah, I have.
1: Will you tell me?
3: Here's what's up at 8:10.
0: No.
1: Tell me your stories, please.
0: No.
1: Coming up, it's used to be just something you wore, but now it's an insult. That's coming up at 8:10.

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1: It once was a very popular clothing style, and now it is a downright insult. We'll explain coming up next. It's Luke.

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1: Luke, I know you like to keep up with the youths.
2: I do.
1: And what they're talking about on TikTok. Well, has anyone called you polyester yet?
2: No.
1: Oh.
2: I don't really think I know anybody who would call me a fabric.
1: Well, it's not exactly what they're using it for. Gen Z, you know, likes to come up with new terms for things, and being called polyester is actually an insult. Gen Zers are using it to call something low quality or cheap.
2: Okay.
1: So, for example, if they see a video and they feel like it is inauthentic or maybe even fake, they'll call it polyester. This thing is so polyester.
2: Okay.
1: Meaning it's not quality. This says this is a thing that has kind of popped up, not necessarily because of clothing. While yes, Gen Z has now taken it upon themselves to want more cotton high blend fabrics in their wardrobes, that they are actually throwing out polyester clothing. So there's a little bit of that there. But they are also taking this term, which was used in like video editing. A lot of times video editors would see some sort of just crazy edit and be like, oh, that's so polyester. Like it's inauthentic, cheap, maybe AI did it, that sort of thing.
2: Man, I would never think to use that word.
1: Now that is become an actual like insult for Gen Z.
2: I wonder how they landed on that. Excuse me, how they landed on that word to begin with.
1: No idea. I guess just the fact that polyester is, you know, kind of a cheaper fabric.
2: Doesn't feel as good.
1: It's not real. I mean, you have to make polyester, I believe.
2: Now I'm sitting here trying to think of some other random words that I can use to insult people.
1: LARPing?
2: What?
1: You can call someone a LARPer?
2: What? Isn't that like a
1: live action?

0: role play.
1: That's
0: a thing that started with video games and people started doing it out in the world. Well, now they've repurposed it. And now that's what they use to call out someone who they think is inauthentic. It's all about authenticity now.
1: That's the new thing.
0: With Gen Z.
1: Okay.
0: And a lot of psychologists are saying that that is because Gen Z has been scrolling their entire lives.
1: Mm-hmm.
0: They've been doing the death scroll forever, that now they're tired of it and they're tired of seeing the inauthentic, I say with air quotes, videos.
1: Right.
0: They want something that actually has substance now and is real, therefore not polyester.
1: Okay, so don't LARP polyester and you'll be golden.
0: I don't think they say that anymore. I don't know what a term is for something good, because we only ever hear the bad ones.
2: Putting that useless pop culture knowledge to the test, it's Beat Luke or Jeremy on 93.3 KIOA.
1: We are looking for a player right now who knows their 80s and 90s pop culture trivia. No polyester or LARPing involved.
0: Mm-hmm.
1: 515-244-4933. If you think you remember more about the 80s and the 90s than one of us, well, let's put you to the test.
0: Mm.
1: Let's see just how much you think you know. 515-244-4933. 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
2: Oh.
1: If you're headed out to the Iowa State Fair today, take an umbrella, please. That might be necessary. Scattered showers and storms will then turn into isolated rain chances this afternoon. So, umbrella. Take an umbrella. Partly sunny, other than that, with a high near 80. A slight chance of showers tonight, mostly cloudy with a low around 67. But then tomorrow, mostly to partly cloudy, maybe a slight chance for rain and a high near 80.
3: I'm Kate Garner, Des Moines Traffic Control. 8035, a bit slow between Douglas and Hickman. 235 eastbound, a bit slow out by Valley West Drive. And, of course, the busy spot in the city is East University, going from 235 out to East 30th, where you'll find the Iowa State Fairgrounds, and then coming in from the east on 163 as well. That's your Smile Power traffic from Delta Dental of Iowa. 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

0: let you know I got three questions for you. Going to get your answer, but not going to tell you if you get it right until Luke comes back and answers the same three questions. Are you ready?
1: Ready.
0: All right, here we go. Question number one. Which movie featured a financially struggling married couple who accepted a billionaire's $1 million offer for one night with the wife?
1: Decent Proposal.
0: All right. Question number two. Which cereal had commercials where the mascot said, "Follow your nose, it always knows"?
1: That does not ring a bell to me. I'll say Trix.
0: You're going to go Trix? All right. And finally, question number three. What was the name of the VH1 show that displayed trivia about the video that was playing?
1: Oh, man. No, I don't know that one either. I was an MTV guy.
0: No guess at all?
1: No.
0: All right. Let's get Luke back in here and see where his brain is after a day at the state fair.
2: It's a little fried.
0: Uh-huh. Probably. All right. Here we go. Question number one. Which movie featured a financially struggling married couple who accepted a billionaire's $1 million offer for one night with the wife?
2: That was Indecent Proposal.
0: Joel also said Indecent Proposal. That is correct. Question number two. Which cereal had commercials where the mascot said, "Follow your nose, it always knows"?
2: I believe that was Toucan Sam, so that would have been Fruit Loops.
0: Joel said Trix. The correct answer is indeed Fruit Loops. And finally, question number three. What was the name of the VH1 show that displayed trivia about the video that was playing?
2: Oh, I love this show. It was Pop-Up Video.
0: Joel was an MTV guy and could not come up with an answer. The correct answer is Pop-Up Video. So that means Luke takes it this morning, 3-1.
2: All right. Well, Joel, you know what, though? I know you're a better player than that. So get back in here and try us again sometime, all right?
1: All right.

0: Sam. Good morning, Ralph.
1: Ankeny's way to wake up. It's Luke and Jeremy on 93.3 KIOA.
2: Jeremy, you've accused me many times of having FOMO.
3: You've accused yourself of FOMO.
2: That is also true.
3: You know you have FOMO.
2: I'm well aware. But have you ever heard of FOBO?
3: Maybe?
2: It is the fear of a better offer.
3: Oh. Yeah.
2: Have you ever experienced this or ever feel like you may have had a slight tinge of this?
3: A better offer or a better option?
2: Offer, option, it could be either
3: way. Either way?
2: Yeah.
3: Yeah. Always. Every day of my life.
2: The first thing I thought of when I was reading about this was literally like the Iowa State Fair. Let's say, for instance, you and some friends decide that you want to go out to the state fair and you're like, oh yeah, let's all go on Friday night. And you're just thinking to yourself, well, that sounds fun. But I mean, this group of friends is really fun. But like, I know that I have some other friends who usually go that same night, but we just haven't put those plans together yet. And what if they call? Like, I don't want to cancel on these guys because these other group of friends that I think I would rather go with might still go. Should I text them to see if they're going to go because before I commit to this one? Total FOBO.
3: I was just thinking more along the lines of not being able to decide what I want for dinner. You took it to a whole other place where I think we need to ask for that therapist.
2: You want me to talk to him?
3: Maybe. All right. Possibly. That got a little weird.
2: I'll see him later this week. I'll throw in my FOBO as well to the litany of things that we're going to talk about.
3: Because, yeah, I was just thinking more of if I order the chicken, but I really want the steak. Is the steak the better option? Should I have gotten that instead of this?
2: See, and I feel like that's more like FOMO. Like you feel like you're missing out on the steak because you decided on the chicken.
3: I'm worried that it was a better option.
2: Okay. Yeah.
3: Fear of missing out is that you're missing out on like an experience. That would be like, if I go to the state fair with this group of people, am I missing out on going to something better somewhere else?
2: Okay.
3: That would be FOMO. FOBO would be, I really like this option, but there could be something else. Because right. It seems like what FOBO

0: Bo is that we have lived in a world of so much abundance where literally anything is available to us at any time.
1: Yeah.
0: Do we have a better option because literally everything is available to us?
1: Yeah. In fact, the experts are saying that the modern world itself is what makes FOBO easy because we do have so many choices.
0: Yeah. This is like not being able, again, I go with food on this because that's just where my brain is. This is like saying, okay, if we go to this one restaurant, that's great, but there could be a better option somewhere else.
1: Mm-hmm.
0: So not that I'm missing out on the experience, I'm missing out on what could be a better option.
1: This is why people say that I have analysis paralysis.
0: Uh-huh.
1: Because I'll sit there and I'll weigh what option I want to do for so long that by the time I make the decision, all of the options are off the table.
0: And that is FOBO.
1: And then I get to do nothing.
0: That is definitely FOBO.
1: And then I'm home alone, sad, without any friends.
0: Wondering what those imaginary friends are doing at State Fair that you could be doing with other imaginary friends.
2: Coming up
1: in the buzz, something that could drastically change the town of Windsor Heights. That's in the buzz at 8:54.
2: Luke and Jeremy on 93.3 KIOA.
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afternoon, but hopefully that won't stop people from enjoying the state fair today. A high of 80. Another slight chance for showers tonight. Mostly cloudy outside of that with a low of 67. And then tomorrow, mostly to partly cloudy. I guess it really is going to depend on how you feel that day. With a very slight chance for showers. Another nice day. High of 80.

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2: Some big changes might be coming to the Windsor Heights area. We'll talk about that in a few. But first, your morning buzz is presented by Invisible Fence of Central Iowa, where freedom meets protection. The Recplex in West Des Moines is getting another ice rink, and this one is going to carry the Casey's name. Casey's is going to donate 100. Oh, wow, 100? Woo! How about just $1 million? I don't want to donate too much money on their behalf.
3: Good morning.
2: Casey's is going to contribute $1 million towards the Recplex expansion, which includes the new Casey's ice rink. The rink is already under construction. It's going to give a lot more space for hockey and figure skating while also giving the Recplex yet another venue for concerts and other events. The Casey's ice rink is scheduled to open in the fall of 2027. And despite the naming deal, there is one thing that apparently is not part of it. No Casey's pizza at the Recplex concession stands. So don't get your hopes up.
3: Oh, okay.
2: You can apparently just get Casey's pizza at the Casey's Center.
3: There you go. Des Moines International Airport has locked in its newest retailer for the expanded terminal, with River and Grand by Hudson set to open in January 2027. Luke, take note. This is where you'll go buy Christmas gifts for everybody. The 8-year contract is with Hudson, part of a global travel retailer. The shop will have a big Iowa focus featuring local brands like Black & Bold, Ray Gun, Ironwood Candle Company, and Brown Dog Farms. 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It'll be located just past security near the checkpoint in the new terminal. The $55 million Lift DSM project will roughly double the airport's capacity, with 6 new gates opening in January of 2027 and more through 2030.
2: I would kind of like to see the airport get like some sort of fast food-ish place.
3: Fast foodish place?
2: Yeah, just somewhere like a Chick-fil-A or a Subway or even a Panda Express. I don't care. Like something like that. I mean, don't get me wrong, the homegrown restaurants that we have at the airport are fine, but we need like a quick service place, like something that's a little faster.
3: Why do you care so much?
2: Because I like to grab something quick to eat.
3: At the airport?
2: Yeah, when you're getting ready to go to a flight, maybe you've got like 10 minutes or so, you can just grab something to eat, bring it with you on the plane.
3: You live here. Eat before you go.
2: Oh my gosh. Planned reconstruction of 73rd Street in Windsor Heights could now include a new 10-foot-wide trail along an existing railroad corridor. The rail line between Des Moines and Grimes is in the process of being abandoned, which is going to open up the possibility of converting it into a trail for pedestrians and bicyclists. Windsor Heights had originally planned a new sidewalk along 73rd Street, but the trail option could provide better connections to Clive's trail system and potentially save the city about $300,000 in change. Nothing is guaranteed yet. Windsor Heights and some other communities still need to work out the ownership and the trail use agreements for the railroad property. If everything comes together, the trail could eventually become part of a larger regional route through several Des Moines communities. The construction on the overall 73rd Street project is currently expected sometime between 2029 and 2031, so it is still a ways away.
3: Would you like them to put fast foodish options on the trail as well?
2: Yes. Give me little like stands all along the trail. Give me places to eat while I'm out walking, trying to be healthier. That's the buzz this morning. Luke and Jeremy here on KIOA.
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0: It's Des Moines' Greatest Hits, 93.3 KIOA, Luke and Jeremy's 90s and 9, presented by Chicago Speakeasy, serving Des Moines for over 42 years. Mm-hmm. Well, I mean, it's obvious some songs that we should play today because there's a pretty big 90s coded show tonight.
1: Pretty big.
0: At the grandstand at the Iowa State Fair. Of course, we're talking about the show that is absolutely iconic. Mm. It is TLC.

0: see, it is En Vogue and Salt-N-Pepa.
1: Salt-N-Pepa.
0: I'm telling you, man. What a lineup.
1: That's going to be so fun.
0: Only thing you're missing is SWV.
1: Well.
0: But there's only so much music you can have.
1: Right, exactly.
0: But it's going to be a great show. There are a few tickets still available if you're maybe needing some last-minute plans or you're just kind of saying, you know what, YOLO. Do the kids still say YOLO?
1: I don't believe so.
0: Do the 90s kids still say YOLO?
1: Probably.
0: All right. Well, then YOLO. Tonight.
1: We're not children anymore, by the way.
0: At the grandstand. From what I saw, I think KCCI is actually going to have Chili and T-Boz on their 4:30 news today.
1: Cool.
0: Which is kind of cool.
1: That's awesome.
0: So, yeah, so you can see them and you can hear them right now.

You hear one of these songs and suddenly you're back in your parents' basement. It's Luke and Jeremy's 90s at 9 on Des Moines' greatest hits, 93.3 KIOA.

0: Chicagoland's greatest hits, 93.3 KIOA. It is the 90s at 9, brought to you by Chicago Speakeasy, serving Des Moines for over 42 years. And a little bit of a theme today, just a little bit, with our 90s, because both Luke and myself are very excited about the show that is happening on the grandstand tonight at the Iowa State Fair. TLC, Salt and Pepper, and In Vogue. It's iconic. The tour.
1: It's just a fantastic lineup.
0: It really is.
1: If you'd have told me back in the 90s that this was a lineup that would be possible to be seen, I would have attempted to buy tickets 30 years early.
0: And every time I see TLC, it is fantastic. But also,
1: oh, they're so good.
0: Every time I see In Vogue, I forget how many In Vogue songs I know and love. And of course, it always goes back to one of the OGs. Like, this is one of the first In Vogue songs I remember ever hearing, and I still love it to this day. It's In Vogue, My Lovin', on 90s and 9.

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0: The man, the myth, the meat. 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
1: Jeremy's dad joins us each and every week to take us into the mind of the hunter.
2: Oh, wow.
1: Let's find out what we're doing today. Hey, Sean.
3: All right, let's go hunting.
2: Woo!
1: Okie dokie.
3: These guys here, not a lot of people hunt them, but most of the time they're on a preserve or a safari or something like that.
2: Mm-hmm.
3: They have tusk on both upper and lower jaw.
2: Okay.
3: They have four horn-like features on their face with long hair on top of their head.
1: So these guys are incredibly horny.
2: Okay.
3: Yeah.
2: All right. He's very proud of himself for that one, Dad.
3: Yeah, well, he's keeping up. That's all right. These guys can run 35 miles an hour. And when they do, they hold their

0: tail right straight up so all the rest of the animals can tell that there's danger around. That's your warning sign.
1: The amount of jokes that I am biting my tongue for right now.
0: Mm-hmm. Oh, me too. When I read this, I thought, oh, this is probably ought to be read after midnight. But
1: man.
2: Oh, boy.
0: I know. I know. It tastes like pork. You butcher them just like you would a hog.
1: Okay.
2: So not pork.
0: And they eat grass and roots. Now, they do waller to get bugs and parasites off of them, but mostly for camouflage.
1: I'm sorry, they waller?
0: Waller. Waller in a mud hole.
2: You don't know what waller means?
1: Like roll around?
2: Yeah, waller.
0: Yeah.
1: So you found a way to say roll around with just one word?
2: It's a real word.
1: Okay, I
2: waller, you've never heard the word waller.
1: I'd heard wallow.
2: Okay.
0: Wallow, waller. Right, depends on where you're from.
1: Whichever.
0: Yeah.
2: Waller around means to lie around lazily.
1: Okay.
0: Yeah.
2: I have to Google things with him.
0: They make a great big wallow so Luke doesn't get confused.
1: Okay.
2: So what is a wallow?
0: Waller.
2: They
0: make a great big one.
2: I don't know what we're talking about anymore. Are we wallowing or wallowing? Because those are two very different things, Luke.
1: I didn't realize that a wallow could be big. I thought that was just something you did.
2: What is a wallow?
0: Well, when you walk up on one and you've got about a half an acre wallered out and it's full of mud and water, you'll know it's a big one.
1: I just walk up and say, wallow.
2: Oh, my God. I'm so confused.
0: Instead of hello.
1: That's right.
2: We're wallering and wallowing.
0: And Luke, this is right up your alley because they did make a Disney movie from these guys.
1: Oh.
2: Mickey wallers around.
1: They have their own area of Disney World. It's called Twallerland.
0: Yep. Yep.
2: What has happened? What is going on right now?
0: Can't ride in the car after you go, but they're there.
2: And we are now here.
1: Yep. Here we are.
2: We live here.
0: So tell me what it is.
1: Trying to think of Disney movie animals that have tusks. Have I ever gotten this on their first guess?
2: I've lost track.
1: Okay.
2: I don't know anymore.
1: I'm just wondering if it's a warthog.
0: There you go.
1: Yes. All right.
2: You threw me by saying it wasn't pork, but it is kind of pork.
0: It is a pig, but it's not a feral pig like we're used to over here. Most of them are in Africa.
1: Yeah, most people think that they're slimy but satisfying.
2: Okay.
0: Yeah.
2: All right.
0: That's a line from the Disney from Lion King, yes.
1: That's right.
0: That's right.
2: Leaving.
1: Hakuna to wallow.
0: Yeah, yeah.
2: You too.
1: It means to just lay around.
0: Yeah, yeah.
2: I can't with you two. I'm not letting you play together anymore. No more play dates.
0: I knew this would be right up Luke's alley.
1: Yeah.
0: He ought to get that far. Give all the clues out.
2: I no longer want to play. I'm out. I'm done. I cannot anymore.
0: Yep.
1: All right.
2: You two have fun.
0: Okay.
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1: Well, it's going to be a fun show tonight at the grandstand at the Iowa State Fair with TLC and Salt-N-Pepa, special guest in Vogue.
2: Mm-hmm.
1: It's going to be a good show. Hopefully, we'll get a chance to see you out there. 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
2: woo-hoo,
1: bright and early, 6 a.m. before everybody else gets there, except for the people who work at the fair.
2: Right.
1: They're always buzzing around all throughout the show.
2: If you're going to the fair bright and early, join us at 8.
1: Exactly, yes.
2: Come say hi.
1: Come by KidFind headquarters, get your KidFind tag, continue to vote for the name of the baby giraffe, which we now know...
2: It's official. It's a girl.
1: All right. So I think they're going to take away the boy names, I believe. And we're just going to, from here on, going to vote for girl names.
2: Yeah.
1: So you can vote. I mean, you can throw votes for Jeremy.
2: You could. You could totally throw in votes for Jeremy. That'd be great.
1: I've heard people trying to do it and the zoo people are like, But you know what? Just keep doing it. Keep trying. Because that'll just show them that the demand is there.
2: I mean, now that we're not taking the boy names, you've got an extra little glass thing you can throw some corn kernels in.
1: Mm-hmm.
2: Just throw some in there. Luke and Jaren, just throw some in there. Let's just see. Just get a little percentage.
1: Love that idea.
2: See what we got.
1: All right, so we'll see you out at KidFind headquarters tomorrow. Hunter is in next.
2: Okay, bye.
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Around the dining table where stories are shared, in the living room where family gathers, in the favorite chair that's waiting for you at the end of a long day. 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

0: Hate to burst your bubble, but the rain might be back.
1: Oh.
0: If you're headed out to the Iowa State Fair today, take an umbrella, please. That might be necessary. Scattered showers and storms will then turn into isolated rain chances this afternoon. So, umbrella. Take an umbrella. Partly sunny, other than that, with a high near 80. A slight chance of showers tonight, mostly cloudy with a low around 67. But then tomorrow, mostly to partly cloudy, maybe a slight chance for rain and a high near 80.
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Des Moines' greatest hits, 93.3 KIOA. Good morning, I'm Hunter. And day six of the Iowa State Fair. Looking forward to the concert tonight. In Vogue, TLC, Salt and Pepper. It's going to be a party on the grandstand. So I wanted to share this story with you real quick.

0: about families who share, and I'm all about families who share, families who cut back, families who try to save the environment. This particular family is really taking it to the next step, the next level. They share the same toothbrush and bathwater in order to cut costs. And this is here in America, in the United States of America. Mom's name is Jazz. She recently posted a video about extreme cost cutting. And this to me is extreme. 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They flush the toilet only once a week and share bathwater. By the way, dental experts have weighed in. And they said these practices can be unsafe for your health. So, I mean, you can save money, but this is a little bit beyond that.
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0: 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Record gas prices in Iowa. 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Six. 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

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We got a baby giraffe at Blank Park Zoo. Yes!

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If you like to people watch at the Iowa State Fair, count how many jorts you see. Yes, jean shorts on men. Check this out. There's a freezer pocket that keeps ice cream sandwiches cold on hot days inside jorts. A guy named Brendan built it. Battery-powered pocket cooler clips onto a pair of jorts and chills ice cream sandwiches. Three heat pumps move heat from the cold side to the hot side. Small battery runs the system, and a remote sets the temperature. What's worse than jorts? I guess ice cream sandwiches in your jorts. Michael Jackson, Des Moines' greatest hits, 93.3 KIOA.

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Des Moines' greatest hits, 93.3 KIOA, the Wilson sisters. They're fighting kind of like sisters. They said they made up, but Ann Wilson is on a solo tour right now. Man, she still sounds good. Here's Hearts, Barracuda, Des Moines' greatest hits, 93.3 KIOA.

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If you think you can throw a dried cow chip farther than anyone else, well, step up and give it a shot. 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

Moines' greatest hits, 93.3 KIOA. School's getting ready to start. And just recently, there was a fire at a middle school in Virginia, and firefighters discovered that the cause of the fire was a python. The python escaped, knocked over a heat lamp. Python's okay. And returned to its owner. Whoa. John Mellencamp, Des Moines' greatest hits, 93.3 KIOA.

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In Vogue, Salt and Peppa, and TLC on the grandstand at the Iowa State Fair tonight. Woo!

0: Des Moines' greatest hits, 93.3 KIOA. I'm Hunter. Hey, good afternoon. It's always good to know CPR because you never know when and where you're going to need it. For example, this Canadian man in British Columbia is being hailed a hero for saving an unresponsive otter with CPR. An otter, an animal. Locals called the police after they found the otter tangled in a fishing net on a dock. Well, he cut away the net before performing CPR on the small little river otter. Actually placed his mouth over the otter's snout, started breathing for him. I would be a little worried that it would bite me, but he went on. He then rubbed fish oil on his hands. The otter smelled it, regained consciousness as nearby kids started clapping and crying all at the same time. And the otter was taken to a care facility to recover. Wow, I guess that's the way you learn Canadian CPR?
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Congratulations to Giraffe Sky on her new baby, born yesterday at Blank Park Zoo. It's so wonderful.

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0: Des Moines Greatest Hits, 93.3 KIOA. I'm Hunter. Hey, good afternoon. Did you know that today is National Mail Order Catalog Day? When was the last time you got a catalog in the mail and you ordered something? Now, my neighbor is 90 years old, and she still does it all the time. I mean, we're talking like Montgomery Ward, the Sears catalog that came, the Victoria's Secret catalog, remember all that? Speaking of nostalgia and things we used to order through the mail, real quick, I don't know if you knew that Columbia House Records, you know, the cassettes, the records, the later on the CDs that we all got for a penny, Columbia House has still been in business? Did you know this? I did not know this. If you didn't know, they have remained open as an online catalog club for DVD and Blu-rays. And the reason this is coming to light now is because they're going to call it quits September 15th. Oh, man, I didn't even know they were still open.
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9: 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A Dubuque County man says a scratch ticket he almost didn't buy led to a $10,000 lottery win.
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11: Well, I went to Casey's in Dyersville. I live in Worthington, like 5 miles from here.
9: As he looked over the ticket display, he spotted the $30 crossword game.
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10: In the game, players try to complete words with a given set of letters. 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

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Check out Porky Parm Nonky from DG Destination Grill at the Iowa State Fair. There's so much food to try. I need

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2: 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Ashley Henson's working to eliminate the death tax, to save Iowa farms, and to make sure that this way of life is protected for the next generation.
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6: KCCI Storm Teammate forecast. Just a chance of an isolated rain shower this afternoon. Today's high near 80 with partly sunny skies. Slight chance of showers tonight. Low down to 67. Partly cloudy tomorrow. Just a slight chance of rain. And the high near 80.
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1: 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It is In Vogue, Salt and Pepper, and TLC. Gonna be a great night tonight at the Iowa State Fair.

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0: Des Moines' greatest hits, 93.3, it's KIOA. I'm Jimmy Wright. It is day six at the Iowa State Fair. And what is your favorite food at the Iowa State Fair? So far, I've tried the turkey leg. I always get a turkey leg anyway. I had a pork chop. I had a guinea grinder. And I always have to have State Fair lemonade along with the Barksdale cookies. State Fair cookies. I love them. But something I have to agree with the Luke Matthews from Luke and Jeremy in the morning. Something's a little different about those Barksdale cookies. They're still good. I love them. I can eat them by the bucket, but something's a little bit different. When you're out at the Iowa State Fair, try a Barksdale cookies and tell me what you think so far. You can vote for your favorite fair food. They've got it narrowed down to three foods at the Iowa State Fair. The Porky Parm Gnocchi, and also the Ultimate Mini Apple Pie, and the All-American Scrambled Egg Roll. And that sounds really good, too. So you can go to the State Fair website and vote for the final three runner-ups of the best foods at the Iowa State Fair this year. With 93.3 KIOA.
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9: Here's your KCCI store teammate forecast. We had record attendance on Sunday at the fair. Yesterday set a Monday record. And today the weather is beautiful for the Iowa State Fair. Lots of sunshine this afternoon. 67 for a low tonight. And tomorrow, just partly cloudy with a high of 80. And mostly sunny on Thursday. A cool day for the fair with a high of 83. Sunshine in the metro. It's 83 on KIOA.

Des Moines Greatest Hits, 93.3, it's KIOA. 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

Des Moines' greatest hits, 93.3 KIOA. Can't wait to see these guys tonight at the Iowa State Fair Grandstand. Our very own T-Boz and the gang from TLC, along with Salt-N-Pepa and En Vogue. Hit the stage tonight at the Iowa State Fair Grandstand. 8 o'clock is the showtime. It's going to be a one heck of a show. Can't wait to see the show. Yes. 93.3 KIOA. 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

0: Tony Jones, Des Moines. Traffic control, a little bit of slowing eastbound I-80 east of the East Mix. Westbounders on 235. It's starting to get just a bit heavy just west of Valley West Drive. Now, the heaviest stretch of this afternoon's commute as far as the highway drive goes are the north and eastbound lanes of 8035. Coming up on University out there on the west side. Speaking of University, very busy out east near the fairgrounds. More and more folks heading out to the fair. 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

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Iowa Beef Steakhouse. 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

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Thank you so much for listening, KIOA. And tonight, free entertainment on the free stage at the Iowa State Fair. Oh, yes. Everybody loves hairball. Taking the stage tonight at 8 o'clock on KIOA.

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1: I'm Tony Jones, Des Moines Traffic Control, 235, loading up in both directions as you're leaving downtown. First, we'll check on those north and eastbound lanes. They're going to begin just east of 14th, all the way up towards that East Mick. Now, through that stretch, you're going to find speeds running in that 40-mile-an-hour range. Now, as you're traveling westbound, it's going to start to bog down on that approach to 31st. It's going to remain crowded out to Valley West Drive. Again, speeds are going to be running in the 30-mile-an-hour range. That's going to tack a minute or two onto your normal commute. South and westbound 8035, running heavy right now from 141 down south of Hickman. And that's your smile-powered traffic from Delta Dental of Iowa. For your smile, for your health, for your community.
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9: Your KCCI Storm Team A forecast. Just a few clouds. They're going to hang around tonight. 67 for a low. Partly cloudy. Another beautiful day. Iowa State Fair. High of 80. Looks more the same. Sunshine on Thursday with a high of 83. It's 85 on 93.3 KIOA.
10: 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I'm an 80s child.

KIOA tattoo. And of course, we've got those stylish kid fine wristbands. We want everyone to have a good time. Importantly, a safe time this year at the Iowa State Fair. 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

0: Des Moines' greatest hits, 93.3. It's KIOA. Good afternoon. I'm Jimmy Wright. Well, if you're headed out to the Iowa State Fair, you'll find us at Kid Fine Headquarters. We're in the usual place, and that's in front of the west end of the grandstand there. So swing on by. We've got plenty of activities there. Also, you can pick up your Kid Fine wristband courtesy of the Blank Park Zoo. We want everyone to have a good time and a safe time this year at the State Fair. All you have to do is fill out the name, put a telephone number so that we can, if you get lost or get separated, that we can give you a call and get you back together with your parents. Also, we got the KIOA tattoos. Beautiful tattoos. They're big, they're huge, they're colorful. They look pretty good, too. So they'll look good on you. So swing by Kid Fine Headquarters. We're live at the Iowa State Fair, west end of the grandstand with 93.3 KIOA.
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